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1: 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Wherever you are, we'll be there with you.

0: two. Keep it rolling.
1: Take the water effect out and bring the guitar up.